0: no trânsito. Rádio Insuperável, sempre com você.
1: They say the holy water's watered down, and this town's lost its faith. Our colors will fade eventually, so if our time is running out, day after day, we'll make the mundane a masterpiece. Oh my, my, oh my, my love, I take one look at you, you're taking me.

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3: Wait a minute, man. Don't say that. You gotta respect the women for what they believe, man. It might not go along with them, but you gotta respect.
4: The Mix Masters, Grand Piano.
3: Yeah, man, but you can't get mad with them about that. You gotta remember the sales now. One thing for sure, everybody knows what's theirs is theirs and what's yours is yours. That right?
4: Aqui é Timeline.
3: Man, but wait a minute.